Thelonious can do that. You listen to this cat. It's a dance your feet approve. You can make your body move. Thelonious can do that. You listen to this cat. You don't have to know how.

One dog is growling in the dark. Something's pulling me outside to ride around in circles. I know you.